There's no reason why this couldn't fit into our Best of British Weekend at Nation. All weekend, amazing songs by the biggest British artists. All day, starting from 10 o'clock this morning with Tony Shepherd and right through the bank holiday weekend. Chesney Hawkes, the one and only from Nation. Gracie Abrams, That's So True. And the Waterboys.

0: Dua Lipa from Nation Radio all over the South. Dua Lipa, by the way, has this amazing ice cream hack, which when the weather actually sorts itself out eventually, we should try. Apparently, it's vanilla ice cream with olive oil and salt, which doesn't sound great, but I'll leave. You can take one for the team if you like. I'll leave that with you. Listen, loads of good stuff going on this weekend across the South, including Matilda continuing at the Mayflower Theatre. And in the next couple of weeks, that'll be the day, the 40th anniversary of the Bournemouth Pavilion, and Proms at the King's Theatre in Pompey on the 10th of May. More on that a little bit later on, by the way. Meanwhile, before 2 at Nation, Lenny Kravitz and Teddy Swims, his new song coming next on The Late Show.
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0: His new album is brilliant, by the way. Teddy Swims, new music, that's great. Mr. Know-It-All from Nation Radio, playing the South's best variety of hits. Thanks for choosing us, by the way, tonight. I'm David Francis. Mild in town, 12 degrees the low. Tomorrow, some sunshine, but mostly wet and grim. Same for Sunday, no higher than about 13 or 14 degrees in Nation.
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0: 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We are Nation Radio. Something absolutely beautiful from Deacon Blue in the next 10 minutes. Plus Mary J. Blige. And if you're in the mood for a sing-along, here comes something great from the 90s.

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It's my song of the year. I love it. Joe is Joe Keery, who was Steve Harrington in Stranger Things up until, well, New Year's Day. Joe's End of Beginning, new music from Nation Radio all over the South. And Mary J. Blige sounding amazing on Family Affair. It's nearly 2:15. Thanks for choosing Nation through the night. And I'm David Francis. If you're a Blondie fan, look out for the new album coming fairly soon. It's called High Noon. And according to Debbie Harry, it's the best Blondie album from since the 70s. From the 80s, Atomic and Nation Radio.

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0: Tom Grennan, a little bit of love, Alison Moyet as well. All cried out. We are Nation Radio all over the South with the best variety of hits. I know some people going away for the bank holiday weekend. 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Selena Ross's favourite is Nation Christmas. 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

0: You can see them in Southampton July the 25th. Blue are back. Again, new music flowers from Nation Radio. 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Nation
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0: 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Morning, thank you for choosing Nation Radio today. I'm David Francis with more of the South's best variety of hits. Wham! And Jason Derulo coming soon after a sing-along from Madonna. Nation Radio.

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0: So we gave away £790,000 last night on Make Me a Winner with Andy Jackson. This week, things change a little bit. We're going to double the money. 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

0: She's been at the O2 for the past couple of nights in London and apparently has been brilliant. I didn't get a ticket and I'm really kicking myself now. Olivia Dean, Man I Need from Nation Radio all over the South. It's nearly 4 o'clock. I'm David Francis. We'll get into Saturday's early breakfast next at Nation.
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2: 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If your alarm has just gone off, it's 4 o'clock, the 2nd of May. Welcome to Saturday at Nation. I'm David Francis with Madness and Ariana Grande after Natalie Imbruglia. Nation.

15. Apparently, Brian May is working on a new version of Queen 2, remixing it so it's more the way that he wanted it to sound to celebrate the 50th anniversary. Now, more than the way that Freddie made it sound back in the 70s. Still in fighting in Queen, you're kidding, aren't you? Right, coming up, more of the best variety of hits, including Craig David, Lady Gaga, and Stevie Wonder at Nation Radio.

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0: George Ezra, Green Green Grass, Bonnie Tyler as well, Holding Out for a Hero. You can hear those, I would have thought, and a whole lot more on our Best of British weekend. Iconic songs from iconic British artists all weekend at Nation, starting later on this morning with Tony Shepherd from 10. Meanwhile, talking of iconic British bands, OMD inside the next 20 minutes, and it's new Miles Smith before 5 on Early Breakfast at Nation.
1: Don't miss The Devil Wears Prada 2 in cinemas now. Meryl Streep, Anne Hathaway, Emily Blunt, and Stanley Tucci are back.
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1: Nation Radio. 5 o'clock on Early Breakfast. Welcome to Saturday morning. I'm David Francis, Nick Kershaw. Coming in the next 20 minutes or so, something new from Dermot Kennedy and this from Alexander O'Neill.
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Down on Me. I love that. Sugar Babes as well in the middle from Nation Radio all over the South with the best variety of hits. This is new. Dermot Kennedy is back. If you're just waking up, listen to the words on this. It's a bit of a heartbreaker. Turnstile at Nation.

and that don't impress me much. We are Nation Radio, playing the South's best variety of hits. Cloudy this morning, staying generally wet. It's been nice for the past couple of days, and it's gone miserable now. No higher than about 12 or 13 today. The same for tomorrow. Hopefully some sunshine on Monday across the South. Police coming soon, and Miley Cyrus, and Frankie Goes to Hollywood. 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

0: Nation Radio playing the South's best variety of hits. Four games in the Premier League today. Brighton away to Newcastle. I'll play that for you if you're leaving early. Also, lunchtime kickoff today. Portsmouth at home against Birmingham City. That kicks off at 12:30. And the Saints away to Preston North End as well. We'll keep an eye on that for you throughout the day at Nation. It's 25-6. That's something new from Somba, by the way, in the next 20 minutes. And the Spice Girls next in Nation.
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0: His album is brilliant. It's called I Barely Know Her, Somber at Nation, with Home Wrecker. So it's our Best of British Weekend, starting this morning with Tony Shepherd from 10 o'clock. Meanwhile, it's Mark Collins next with They Might Be Giants and Maroon 5 at Nation. Nation
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0: lookout at the end of February, shipping through the Strait of Hormuz has been severely disrupted. Sailor Bikram Ghosh was on board the first commercial ship to be attacked.
1: One by one, the fuel tanks began exploding and the ship began listing. By then, we were panicking. At the distance was an Oman rescue ship, but didn't come immediately as they feared another strike.
0: Fresh threats to Sir Starmer's leadership are dominating the papers days before potentially difficult elections for Labour. Andy Burnham's reportedly planning a return to Westminster within weeks, while Health Secretary Wes Streeting is said to have enough support from MPs to challenge the Prime Minister. Peter Kay's been ushered off stage and his gig called off after a potential suspicious bag was found near to where he was performing last night. Thousands had to be evacuated from Birmingham's Utilita Arena. Two teenagers have been treated for knife wounds following a mass brawl on Southend High Street. Essex police say 30 young people were involved in yesterday evening's fight. In sports, Leeds have given their Premier League survival hopes a huge boost with a 3-1 win against Burnley. They've gone 9 points clear of the relegation zone and have just three more games left to play this season. Dominic Calvert-Lewin was among the goal scorers at Elland Road. He says he's proud of their performance.
2: It's an unbelievable feeling. I think, obviously, coming into the game, we wanted to start with a lot of intensity, which I think we did, particularly like leading from the front, high up the pitch, and we executed the game plan really well.
0: Well, Burnley went into the match already relegated, and a lifeboat crew who rescued a dog from the North Sea have been honoured for their bravery. Peter has given them a Hero to Animals award. From Sky News, I'm Charlie Max.
3: Good morning, welcome to Saturday Breakfast here on Nation Radio across the South. This is Mark Collins, I'll be with you through till 10 on Saturday the

I remember going to see Bruce Hornsby in the Range back at the Hammersmith Apollo in the 1980s. The support act were a band called Deacon Blue. And I didn't go and see them because I'd never heard of them. I've seen them since, so it's okay. Bruce Hornsby in the Range with The Way It Is. Before that, Maroon 5 and Christina Aguilera with Moves Like Jagger. And from 1990, Birdhouse in Your Soul from They Might Be Giants, getting us into Saturday Breakfast here on Nation.

0: taken from his 1985 album Reckless, which spawned six singles, including that one, Heaven, from Bryan Adams on Nation Radio South. And before that, I Just Might from Bruno Mars, a man who's going to be playing live three dates at Wembley Stadium in July. Hi, this is Mark Collins, this Saturday Breakfast on Nation Radio across the South, with a couple of corkers from Soul Asylum and Bon Jovi on the way for you next here at Nation.
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0: 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Bon Jovi with Living on a Prayer, and before that, Soul Asylum and Runaway Train here on Nation Radio South, where next week we're giving you two chances to win on Make Me a Winner.
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0: Yep. 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Firstly, a massive £250,000 is up for grabs on Wednesday of next week. 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Or call 03723 807 931. Calls are charged at the standard rate. You've got to be over the age of 18. 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

0: from the Lexicon of Love album, ABC, with All of My Heart on Nation Radio South. Before that, the Pink Pony Club from Chapel Row. 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

0: St Mary's Stadium in Southampton at the end of this month. Not long to go now if you are a Take That fan. That's the current song from them. You're a Superstar, and you heard it here on Nation Radio across the South. Good morning, this is Mark Collins. The latest news headlines at 7 are next. Nation
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15: Top stories this hour. Protests are taking place around England later, calling for improvements to paternity leave. A campaign group says most fathers being entitled to just 2 weeks of paid leave shows the UK's system is broken. Elliot Ray's daughter was

0: Pepin has more.
1: Police say a 19-year-old man has been arrested following last night's drama. Witnesses describe staff coming onto the stage and whispering to the comedian before he was quickly led away. Many thought it was all part of the performance. The venue is now secure and police have been searching the building. Ticket holders are being promised more information soon.
0: Donald Trump is going to pull 5,000 troops out of Germany as his row with the country's chancellor continues. Friedrich Merz has said the US has been humiliated by peace negotiations with Iran. There are reports that senior Labour figures are preparing to challenge Sir Keir Starmer's leadership. Greater Manchester Mayor Andy Burnham and Health Secretary Wes Streeting are said to be interested in launching bids. The King will meet representatives from the UK Space Agency on the final day of his tour of Bermuda. Charles's trip there and to the US has been hailed as a huge success for the royal family. And a Wigan woman has defended her title as flat pack world champion. Hayley McCauley managed to fully assemble a bedside table in just 8 minutes and 20 seconds, beating her own record by more than a minute. Hayley says she's proud to retain the crown and bags another gold medal for her efforts in the shape of an Allen key.
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0: Cloudy with outbreaks of rain or showers. Some could be heavy, especially over Northern Ireland. Warm sunshine in eastern England. That's the latest. I'm Alex Holt.

0: Belinda Carlisle on Nation Radio South with Leave a Light On. Before that, To Be With You from Mr. Big. They're the band who had a couple of guitarists who tried to outdo each other. Who could play the fastest with a plectrum? And then one of them decided to put his plectrum on the end of a Makita drill. And in true Spinal Tap style, got his long hair caught in the drill and had to have it cut off. You shouldn't laugh at those sort of things. And from the Crocodile Dundee film, it was Live It Up. From Mental As Anything, getting us into another hour of the South's best variety of hits. Something from Living in a Box on the way after the biggest selling song of 2025 from Alex Warren.
1: They say the holy water's watered down. And this town's lost

0: Living in a Box with Living in a Box on Nation Radio South. And before that, Alex Warren and Ordinary, biggest selling song of 2025. Now, if you're into your charts on a Sunday afternoon, because that's what we did when we grew up, we'd try and tape them on a Sunday afternoon between 4 and 7. 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This week, he's going to be counting down the top 10s from May of 1983, 1990 and 2001. It's always a good listen. Sunday afternoons, 4 till 7, here on Nation Radio South. 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It's what your Sunday afternoons were made for. 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

0: from the Graceland album. You Can Call Me Al. It's Paul Simon on Nation Radio South and Harry Styles with Adore You before that. Youngest daughter, very, very excited. She has tickets to go and see Harry Styles at Wembley Stadium on one of the many, many nights that he's been there. And of course, I may have mentioned that during the week that my daughter ran the London Marathon last Sunday. And one of the signs that was held up to encourage her, put in the miles for Harry Styles. She completed it. Nation
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0: You wait for ages for a member of One Direction to come along, and then two of them come along at once. Played Harry Styles for you earlier on, here on Saturday Breakfast on Nation Radio South, and there's Niall Horan with his current song, Dinner Party. It's Mark Collins here till 10 this morning. 9 o'clock till 10, we'll have Saturday morning's golden hour for you. On the way next, though, the latest headlines at 8 o'clock.
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15: The top stories this hour. Dads are protesting across the country later, calling for an end to what they've described as the UK's broken paternity leave system. They say it's not fair. Most fathers are entitled to just 2 weeks of paid leave. Elliot Ray's daughter was born with an infection. He says a fortnight just wasn't enough.
16: Both my wife and I struggled with our mental health. I was getting anxiety, insomnia, and eventually I was diagnosed with PTSD.
15: A government minister says a full review of parental pay and leave is underway. A Peter Kay gig in Birmingham was evacuated after police say a potential suspicious bag was found nearby. His performance last night was stopped early so it could be cleared. Our reporter Jessica Payne has more.
17: Searches have been taking place at Birmingham's Utilita Arena overnight after

0: Rallies are expected later. There have been calls to ban them after anti-Semitic attacks, including the stabbings of two Jewish people in North London this week. It's understood Sir Keir Starmer could face a challenge to his leadership by senior Labour figures. Reports suggest Greater Manchester Mayor Andy Burnham and Health Secretary Wes Streeting could be looking to unseat the Prime Minister. And Nottingham Forest winger Callum Hudson-Odoi has been fined after failing to tax his McLaren supercar. The Premier League star was prosecuted by the DVLA over the unpaid bill after it was spotted by officials in Manchester last year. He's been ordered to pay more than £1,100.
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0: Cloudy with outbreaks of rain or showers. Some could be heavy, especially over Northern Ireland. Warm sunshine in Eastern England. That's the latest. I'm Alex Holt. Nation
3: Good morning. Thank you for choosing Nation Radio across the South for this Saturday breakfast. This is Mark Collins. We'll begin this hour with Blondie's Comeback.

with its award-winning video. Sledgehammer from Peter Gabriel on Nation Radio South. Before that, Everybody's Changing from Keen. And yes, Blondie's comeback single from 1999, it was Maria. Good morning, this is Mark Collins here on Nation Radio South. Football-wise today, the South's Premier League teams are in action over the weekend. Brighton, they travel to Newcastle for a 3 o'clock kickoff at St James's Park in the Premier League. Bournemouth, they play tomorrow. It's a 2 o'clock kickoff at the Vitality Stadium as Crystal Palace are the visitors at 2. It's the end of the championship season for today. So Portsmouth against Birmingham is at 12:30. In fact, all championship games are kicking off at 12:30 today. Saints, they travel to Preston for their last game of the season, safe in the knowledge that they are in the playoff section. Crawley, they've got a big game in League 2 against Salford. That kicks off at the Broadfield Stadium at 3 o'clock this afternoon. This is the current song from Olivia Rodrigo. It's called Drop Dead on Nation Radio South.

0: Probably the best band ever to come out of Norway. Unless you're into Norwegian death metal, you may well be. Aha with The Sun Always Shines on TV. And Drop Dead, the current song from Olivia Rodrigo before that. Good morning, this is Mark Collins on Nation Radio across the South with songs on the way next from Phil Collins and Phil Bailey and something from Janet Jackson. Nation
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0: featuring the lead singer with the greatest haircut ever in rock and pop history. A flock of seagulls wishing if I had a photograph of you and lose control from Teddy Swims before that. 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Nation
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0: so true. It's Gracie Abrams on Nation Radio South for this Saturday morning. Good morning, this is Mark Collins. The latest headlines are next at 9 o'clock. And then between 9 and 10, it's Saturday morning's golden hour. We go back to one particular year. Can you guess which year we're going back to, though?
1: 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Up to two children travel free with every adult or senior day return foot passenger ticket.
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18: 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The top stories this hour. Demonstrations are taking place in London, Nottingham and Leeds to call for more paternity leave. Campaigners want dads to get 6 weeks paid leave, saying 2 weeks is unfair. Becky Cahill has helped organise another event in Manchester.
19: After my second baby, I had some physical challenges, which meant that I was housebound with two under two. I got postnatal depression. If my partner had 6 weeks, how different would that be?
18: The government says it's reviewing paternity leave and pay. 5,000 American troops are preparing to withdraw from Germany. It's after Donald Trump was criticised by the German Chancellor over his handling of negotiations with Iran. A man's been arrested after Peter Kay's show in Birmingham was stopped mid-performance last night. The Utilita Arena was evacuated after a suspicious bag was found. And a jacket worn by George Michael during his video for the single Faith has fetched £176,400 at auction. It was among several pieces of music memorabilia being sold by Prop Store in London.
20: Now for the news across the south. Police are appealing for information following a racially aggravated assault in Bournemouth. At 4pm on Monday, two friends were at a bus stop at the junction between Jervis Place and Westover Road when a man approached them. The man then returned a short time later with four other men and a large dog. One of the men in his 20s was assaulted and threatened. Excitement's building in Portsmouth as the historic Hilsea Lido reopens to the public.

0: season against Preston, knowing they've got a playoff place. Portsmouth take on Birmingham after escaping relegation.
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0: Warm and sunny this morning, cloud increasing later with a chance of rain. Highs of 21 degrees. That's the latest. I'm Victoria Haynes.
3: And here we go with Saturday morning's Golden Hour on Nation Radio across the South. Good morning, this is Mark Collins, and between now and 10 o'clock, we're going back to the year when the Queen Mary II cruise ship was launched by the Queen. 10 new member states joined the European Union, including the Czech Republic, Poland, Malta, and Cyprus. Foreign Secretary Jack Straw announced an independent inquiry to be chaired by Lord Butler to examine the reliability of intelligence of weapons of mass destruction in Iraq. Ken Livingstone became the Lord Mayor of London in this year, and a memorial fountain to Diana, Princess of Wales, opened in London in this year as well. Just for fun on a Saturday, have a word with your friends, your family, or your work colleagues. Come up with a year and see if you're right. I'll give you the answer just before 10 o'clock this morning here on Nation Radio South.

from the Scissor Sisters made the charts in our mystery year, along with George Michael, amazing, and the Shapeshifters with Lola's Theme, getting us into Saturday morning's golden hour here on Nation Radio across the South. We're in the year when the landmark office building, 30 St Mary Axe, in the City of London, designed by Norman Foster, it opened. We know it better as the Gherkin. In Portsmouth, the Tricorn Centre was demolished. Flash floods in August of this year destroyed buildings and washed cars out to sea in Boscastle in Cornwall. And a Fathers for Justice campaigner dressed as Batman breached security at Buckingham Palace. He'd never get away with it now. In which year, just for fun on a Saturday morning, what do you reckon this morning's golden hour is on Nation Radio?

0: Toxic from Britney Spears, and before that, obviously, it was McFly. From the year when Saints and Pompey finished 12th and 13th, respectively, in the Premier League, just 2 points between them, Jose Mourinho took over as manager of Chelsea in this year. Manchester United beat Millwall in the FA Cup final. Middlesbrough won the League Cup, their first ever trophy. There was a big shock at the Euros as the rank outsiders Greece won the tournament. England were knocked out on penalties to Portugal. And Arsenal won the league without losing a single match in this year. Mark Collins, the
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Hour for this Saturday morning on Nation Radio South, and before that, Not in Love from Enrique Iglesias. The year in which Christopher Eccleston was announced as the ninth actor to play Doctor Who. ITV unveiled plans for The X Factor, a new music talent contest developed by pop idol judge Simon Cowell. Channel 4 aired the very final episode of the US sitcom Friends, watched by 8.6 million viewers. And EastEnders and The Vicar of Dibley were the most watched TV shows on Christmas Day in our mystery year. Well done if you said 2004.

0: us starting next with Tony Shepherd at 10 o'clock. It's our Best of British weekend. Tony has three acts lined up to play you three great songs from three great British artists.
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16: The top stories this hour. Demonstrations are taking place across England later, calling for better paternity leave, entitlement and pay. Campaigners say dads should get 6 weeks paid leave. Becky Cahill, who's founder of Walking Mums Club, is leading an event in Manchester. She says it's time for real change to support families.
17: The dads don't get the time they need to bond with the baby. The mums start carrying the majority from the start. And I feel like those roles just stick. It puts a huge strain on relationship.
16: Police say there were no suspicious items found after Peter Kay was ushered off stage mid-performance in Birmingham last night. The Utilita Arena was evacuated. West Midlands police say a 19-year-old arrested on suspicion of a bomb hoax offence remains in custody. It's understood Sir Keir Starmer could face a challenge to his leadership by senior Labour figures. It's reported Greater Manchester Mayor Andy Burnham and Health Secretary Wes Streeting could be looking to take his job. And Princess Charlotte's turning 11 today. She's third in line to the throne behind her dad and older brother George.
18: Now for the news across the south. Police officers are appealing for witnesses after a report of a racially aggravated assault in Bournemouth town centre. Two friends were by a bus stop on Monday just before 4pm at the junction between Jarvis Place and Westover Road when a man approached them and then came back with four other men and a large dog. A man in his 20s was assaulted and threatened by the group. A 90-year-old pool's reopening to the public today after a multi-million pound investment went into its renovation. The Hillsea Lido will open back up today after 4 years. Steve Bullock used to coach at the pool and says it will allow his triathlon group to train more regularly.
19: From a group perspective, everybody is really excited to come here. Yeah, the advantage of swimming here compared to the beach is it's all nicely self-contained. You can swim here, it doesn't matter what the conditions are like. You don't need to worry about what's in or above the water.
18: And Southampton look to finish the championship

It's Elton John, Are You Ready for Love? On Nation Radio's Best of British Weekends. We brought you the beautiful South, You Keep It All In, and Noel and Liam and Co. with Wonderwall from Oasis. Hope you're well this morning. Tony Shepherd here. We've got great music all the way through this weekend. It's more of the best variety of hits. Got a song from the soundtrack of The Greatest Showman in just a bit. First, it's superstar Taylor Swift, and this is The Fate of Ophelia on Nation.

0: Hi, morning to Carly, who's got us on the island, loving the music here at Nation Radio. She says, oh, that's where my old friends are. I've missed you. We'd miss you too as well, Carly. Welcome along. Tell your friends. It's where you'll find Steve Power at breakfast with Selena Ross. Mark Collins through your morning with all the favourites on there, including the Golden Hour, the Weekday Link. I'll get you through your afternoons. I'm Tony Shepherd here through the week from 1. And then Andy Jackson gets you home on Drive Time weekdays from 4.
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what plans are for this bank holiday weekend, but thank you so much for having us on and making us part of it. This next song just makes me give me a bit of a sunny disposition. Now we're into May, let's get this sunny sounding track on from Shawn Mendes and Camila Cabello. I can just imagine, you know, listen to this whilst you're on holiday and the waves are lapping at your feet. If you fancy your dream holiday, by the way, give me 10 minutes or so. Details coming your way of how you could be winning big. Here's Señorita at Nation.

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0: God Bless Ray, her nan appears on that track. It's Ray and Where Is My Husband playing here on Nation Radio. Right, I'm Tony Shepherd. Let's get you up to date with the headlines that you need to know for 11 o'clock this morning. And then more fine music for you from our Best of British Weekend. That's our theme across the bank holiday weekend with three huge British tracks playing next. Nation
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20: The top stories this hour. Demonstrations are taking place in London, Nottingham and Leeds to call for more paternity leave. Campaigners want dads to get 6 weeks paid leave, saying 2 weeks is unfair. Becky Cahill's helped organise another event in Manchester.
21: After my second baby, I had physical challenges, which meant that I was housebound with two under two. I got postnatal depression. I often look back and think, if my partner had 6 weeks, like how different would that be?
20: The government says it's reviewing paternity leave and pay. No suspicious items have been found after Peter Kay's gig in Birmingham last night was halted and the arena evacuated. A 19-year-old still in custody on suspicion of a bomb hoax offence. Rivals to Sir Keir Starmer are reportedly preparing leadership bids. It's reported Greater Manchester Mayor Andy Burnham's looking to return to the Commons to launch a campaign. And the King's opening a new Coast Guard station in Bermuda on the final day of his visit there. Buckingham Palace says his time there and the state visit to the US has been a huge success.
15: Now for the news across the south. Police are appealing for information following a racially aggravated assault in Bournemouth. At 4 p.m. on Monday, two friends were at a bus stop at the junction between Jervis Place and Westover Road when a man approached them. The man then returned a short time later with four other men and a large dog. One of the men in his 20s was assaulted and threatened. Excitement's building in Portsmouth as the historic Hillsea Lido reopens to the public today. The 90-year-old pool's undergone a multi-million pound redevelopment, allowing it to open back up after 4 years. Steve Bullock used to coach at the pool and says it will allow his triathlon group to train more regularly.
22: I think it's going to become a real community hub. The opportunities for swimming and for the community and for just being active, it's just sort of endless. So yeah, and it's such a big site. Yeah, you could have a big party here one weekend and you could have a massive swimming gala the following weekend.
15: Southampton going to the last day of the Championship season against Preston, knowing they've got a playoff place. Portsmouth take on Birmingham after escaping relegation.
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15: Warm and sunny this morning, cloud increasing later with a chance of rain. Highs of 21 degrees. That's the latest. I'm Victoria Haynes.
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0: 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Tony Shepherd here.

0: They are back with new music, of course, that from their back catalogue. It's Blue and All Rise on Nation Radio's Best of British Weekend. Back out on the road very soon. Take That and Back for Good and the Eurythmics in there as well. Morning to you, Tony Shepherd here. More of the best variety of hits now with brand new music from Ella Langley. This is called Choosing Texas. Yeehaw, y'all.
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0: Paul McCartney and Michael Jackson. That's Say, Say, Say. Good morning, Tony Shepherd here.
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I've still not got around to seeing it, but it's on my to-do list, ABBA Voyage. I've heard so many great things about it. That's ABBA and the name of the game on Nation Radio. How about this? Country pop is just huge right now. This is Dasher, and this is Austin playing at Nation.

0: This is the place you can wake up with Steve Power, kickstarting your weekday mornings from 6 and head home with Andy Jackson on Drive Time. We are Nation Radio across the South. 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

0: It's the great new track from Alex Warren. That is Fever Dream playing here on Nation Radio. Let's get you up to date with your headlines for midday, and then it's a whole hour of fine 80s. And our theme this weekend is Best of British. 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
9: The top stories this hour. Demonstrations are taking place in Leeds, Manchester, London and Nottingham to call for better paternity leave, entitlement and pay. Campaigners say dads should get 6 weeks paid leave to give families more time to bond. The government says a full review is underway. Police say there were no suspicious items found after Peter Kay was ushered off stage mid-performance in Birmingham last night. The Utilita Arena was evacuated. West Midlands police say a 19-year-old arrested on suspicion of a bomb hoax offence remains in custody. The Health Secretary's downplaying reports that he's planning to try to replace Keir Starmer as Prime Minister. It's reported West Streeting and Greater Manchester Mayor Andy Burnham could be looking to unseat him. And actor Richard E. Grant, comedian Joe Lycett and singer-songwriter James Blunt are among the stars announced for the second series of Celebrity Traitors. Leanne Pinnock from Little Mix, EastEnders actor Ross Kemp and model Jerry Hall are also among the 21 stars who've signed up to the show. The first series attracted the biggest TV audience of last year of almost 15 million. People.
10: Now for the news across the South. Police officers are appealing for witnesses after a report of a racially aggravated assault in Bournemouth town centre. Two friends were by a bus stop on Monday just before 4pm at the junction between Jarvis Place and Westover Road when a man approached them and then came back with four other men and a large dog. A man in his 20s was assaulted and threatened by the group. A 90-year-old pool's reopening to the public today after a multi-million pound investment went into its renovation. The Hillsea Lido will open back up today after 4 years. Steve Bullock used to coach at the pool and says it will allow his triathlon group to train more regularly.
11: From a group perspective, everybody is really excited to come here. Yeah, the advantage of swimming here compared to the beach is it's all nicely self-contained. You can swim here, it doesn't matter what the conditions are like. You don't need to worry about what's in or above the water.
10: And Southampton look to finish the championship season in third when they take on Preston today. Portsmouth are safe from relegation as they face Birmingham.
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10: Warm and sunny this morning, cloud increasing later with a chance of rain. Highs of 21 degrees, that's the latest. I'm Victoria Haynes.
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13: Good afternoon, Tony Shepherd here with you, and it's our Best of British Weekend this weekend. So, now, a huge track from Kate Bush, of course made famous all over again, thanks to Stranger Things. It's Running Up That Hill.
14: Never.

Human League and Mirror Man and Kate Bush running up that hill, all from the 80s, of course, because weekdays and weekends from midday, we bring you the 80s takeover. And Dolly Parton's putting in a bit of Bank Holiday weekend overtime here.

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surprising fans by appearing on stage a couple of weekends back at the Coachella Music Festival over in the States. It's Madonna and Express Yourself on Nation Radio. And this I've not heard for ages. Lynx, different spelling from the Lynx Africa variety. This is Intuition.

0: Big love going out to Fleetwood Mac on Nation Radio's 80s Takeover. 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The huge blockbusters, the weepy ones. I've got an iconic 80s movie that came with a very famous soundtrack, and I'll play you one of the standout songs from it.
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0: 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Right, our theme this weekend is Best of British Weekend, so more British fineness. 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
9: Tony Shepherd here. Good afternoon. It's our Best of British Weekend. So we've got a Tears for Fears favourite, Sue Gabrielle from back in the 90s. But first, one of the biggest selling British artists of all time.
10: Nation.

Love it. Tears for Fears, sowing the seeds of love on Nation Radio. Gabrielle in there, and it was Ed Sheeran's Castle on the Hill on Nation's Best of British Weekend. That's what we're doing across the bank holiday weekend with some fine standout tracks from British artists. It's Lola Young here, and this is Messy playing at Nation.

0: loved playing at last year's Isle of Wight Festival. There he is with The Police. Every little thing she does is magic on Nation Radio. Tony Shepherd here. Make me a winner. Mega May. 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

0: It's Queen, Killer Queen on Nation Radio, home of the best variety of hits and some great shows across this weekend. Details of those coming your way in the next few minutes. Meantime, let me play you this catchy number from Lizzo. This is To Be Loved at Nation.
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4: At the top of the high street in Winchester, just past the traffic lights, or on Church Street, Romsey.
6: 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Yeah.

0: It's the catchy new one from Dermot Kennedy. That's Turnstile playing here on Nation Radio. Have a lovely rest of your afternoon. More from our Best of British weekend incoming. 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
16: 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It's 2 o'clock. Thank you for making us the soundtrack to your weekend. Our Best of British weekend. Brian Ferry, Rita Ora, and first of all, Simply Red, our nation.

celebrating everything that's brilliant about British music and why it's so dominant around the world. 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We'll have three more on the Best of British Weekend at 3:00 this afternoon. New to Nation now, this is Miles Smith and Niall Horan. Drive safe.

0: Afternoon, this is Nation Radio across the South. I'm Steve Powers. Some great gigs in Southampton tonight. Public Image Limited on at the 1865. The Dub Pistols are on at the Brook. And then looking forward to next Thursday, 7th of May, you can see Lucy Spraggan at the Engine Rooms. Music coming up in Southampton over the next 7 days. Nation
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0: And then that's John Farnham and You're the Voice. Make me a winner. Mega May with Nation Player. It is Mega May, and that means even more chances to win life-changing cash. Two chances to win this week. A massive £250,000 up for grabs this Wednesday. 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

0: Number 11 in 1985, Aretha Franklin and Who's Zoomin' Who. It was actually the follow-up in the States to Freeway of Love, which did well there, but not over this side of the Atlantic. Before that, the K-pop Demon Hunters on Nation. And next, Zara Larsson and a classic from Stevie Wonder on the best variety of hits.
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0: Nation, her final night of a stint at the O2 in London this evening. By this time next week, she'll be at the rather brilliantly named Ziggo Dome in Amsterdam. It's Nation Radio. Good afternoon. This is Steve Power. Thank you for choosing us this afternoon on our Best of British Weekend, where we're celebrating some of the best songs by the best artists all from these shores. And we've got three more for you next at three on Nation.
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0: 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Good afternoon. This is Nation Radio. I'm Steve Power with the Best of British Weekend. We're in the middle of it. George Ezra, Texas and Wham on our big list of British greats.

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1: It's 12 minutes past three. Good afternoon. Hope your weekend's going well. It's our Best of British weekend here at Nation with George Ezra, Texas, and Wham. We've got three more for you. 4 o'clock this afternoon on Nation.

0: Pointer Sisters and Automatic on Nation Radio, the best variety of hits. Bank Holiday Weekend 2 in May. The first one on Monday was officially established in 1978 to celebrate International Workers' Day. It's associated with spring festivals and workers' rights, which is why we can have a little bit of a line, hopefully, on Monday morning. On the way next, Naughty Boy on Nation. Nation
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0: Station Radio across the South afternoon. This is Steve Power. I'll be here on Bank Holiday Monday from 6, bringing you the best way to wake up across the South and, of course, the latest travel news as well. Before that, tomorrow evening, Beat Surrender, the new place to get your teenage kicks on Nation Radio across the South tomorrow evening at 7. 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

0: Alex Warren and Old Nery on Nation Radio, the best variety of hits with our Best of British weekend, celebrating the bank holiday, typically British. Don't know what the weather will do. Three more on the way next from Eternal. 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
0: It's 4 o'clock Saturday afternoon. Hello, this is Steve Power on the best variety of hits. Three more on our Best of British weekend. Steve Harley and Cockney Rebel, the Pet Shop Boys, and here are Eternal now.

It's our Best of British Weekend. Make Me Smile from Steve Harley and Cockney Rebel with a brilliant guitar solo in there from Jim Cregan, who has played with Rod Stewart for many years as well. Pet Shop Boys, their cover of Always On My Mind, and I Want To Be The Only One from Eternal, and we'll have our final three for today, part one of our Best of British Weekend, 5 o'clock this afternoon. This is Olivia Rodrigo now, Nation, and this is Drop Dead. Good afternoon.

0: 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And then on Thursday of the coming week, Turin Breaks at the Old Fire Station in Bournemouth. Some gigs coming up this week.
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0: you remember around 82, 83, where they had those hits with the Fun Boy 3, they made dungarees, denim dungarees at that, very fashionable. And then I think Dexy's Midnight Runners got on the act as well. And you do wonder when some of these artists watch these videos back 30, 40 years on sometimes. Think, wow, you know, we can hide our fashion faux pas away in photo albums. Not quite the same in a music video, is it? On the way next, Mike Posner and Elton John on Nation. Nation
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0: Take that, new to Nation, and You're a Superstar. Good afternoon. If you've just headed away from one of the big shopping centres this afternoon and you're fully retailed up and the therapy is complete, thank you for making a soundtrack to your afternoon. Final three for today on our Best of British weekend coming next, including the Communards, M People, and Amy Winehouse.
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0: And the final three for this afternoon includes Amy Winehouse and M People. But before that, the Communards with their number one, Jimmy Somerville. But who was the lady on vocals?

Channel 3 on this afternoon's Best of British Weekend. It resumes tomorrow morning at 10 a.m. Rehab, the late great Amy Winehouse, who we lost at the age of 27. And people from Manchester moving on up. And then the Communards with their number one, Don't Leave Me This Way, Jimmy Somerville. And do you remember the female vocalists? Go on, bonus points if you remembered. It was Sarah Jane Morris. Back tomorrow at 10 a.m. though with Tony, with more of the Best of British Weekend on Nation. New to Nation now, this is Niall Horan and Dinner Party.

0: Danny Wilson and Mary's Prayer. Danny Wilson were a band, not an individual. Although at the time they were having hits in the late 80s, there was also a footballer called Danny Wilson. Oh, how he japed about a footballer being on Top of the Pops. And then we remember that Kevin Keegan had been a few years previous to that. Good afternoon. Thank you for making us a soundtrack to your afternoon. This is Nation Radio, and I'm C Power, with the best variety of hits. 70s classic from the Bee Gees on the way after Pink next on Nation. Nation
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0: With news of Mega May then, two chances to win this week. The first one is £250,000, and that will be won when we make the call after the lines close at 5pm on Wednesday. 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

0: ITF Hits. Hello, this is Steve Power. Don't forget Beat Surrender tomorrow evening from 7. At 6 o'clock tonight, though, it is the house party on Nation with Neil Greenslade. And we've got a couple of absolute anthems to start off this evening from Patrice Rushen and Alison Limerick, all on the house party after 6 on Nation Radio across the South.
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0: That's Blue and Flowers on the best variety of hits. Thank you for listening this afternoon. I'm back tomorrow evening at 7 o'clock for Beat Surrender. Perfect way to end your weekend with Two Tone Scar, New Wave, New Romantic. Saturday night, though, continues with a house party with Neil Greenslade next. Kicking off with a couple of club classics from Alison Limerick and Patrice Rushen.
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1: 6 o'clock, Saturday night. I'm Neil Greenslade. This is The House Party from Nation Radio. We sound so good at the weekend. We soundtrack your Saturday night. We're underway. Alison Limerick, Here's Where Love Lives on Nation.

0: This is Nation Radio's House Party. It's Neil Greenstay. Had a week in Jamaica last week. Was really good. Nicely back on the House Party tonight, though. I don't know if you've seen the three-part series of Michael Jackson, some of his best bits, the story of him, one of his classic songs in a moment, and some David Guetta. I'm good. Sums up Saturday night in Nation.
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We welcome you to the house party. 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You can't help but love these songs. Tony Depart, Now the Whispers, and then some Dua Lipa on Saturday Night Nation.

0: Dylan's been on the golf course today. Hope it was good, Dylan. Thank you for your nice message. Glad you enjoy Nation Radio. Only found us the other week. Welcome along. I'm Neil Greenslade. The House Party continues next with I'm Coming Out, Diana Ross. Nation
1: 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You. 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
2: 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Rocky, go crunch it.
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1: I know a lot of people like the classic dance, so why not some K-Class to start 7 o'clock? Here's Rhythms and Mystery. I will follow it up by S Express and Fats and Small, a couple of DJs out of Brighton. They're on the way as well. The House Party, welcome to the weekend. This is Nation.

0: 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Hello, Paul and Richard, regulars for the house party, and Sophia is new to Nation Radio and just wants to mention. Here is a guy. He had a big, deep voice back in the day. It was resampled. Black Legend, You See the Trouble with Me, on the house party from Nation Radio.
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It's going

0: Once we did this sort of radio tour with him, and he turned up and it was really, really warm. This massive fur jacket and a pretend cigar. 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Mark Morrison returned the Mac. 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

0: afternoon, rewinding those chart years to some great songs, 80s, 90s and noughties. Then Steve Power wraps up Sunday night with Beat Surrender from 7 o'clock. It's a must listen. Right here, whether you got us on the Nation Player or your smart speaker. Big thank you, Fat Bat Band, next.
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0: If you just found us tonight, thank you so much for being on since 6 o'clock with the house party. We're here till 11 o'clock with our sister station, Nation Dance. Next up, it's some Bee Gees, why not?
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0: 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Hello, Kevin, who's got us on loud in the taxi on his way for a night out. 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
0: I remember when this song was doing the rounds, I was on a summer vacation. It was so good, it was in every club. Culture Beat starts 9 o'clock on Nation Radio's House Party. Mr. Vane, it's Bobby Brown, and then Wham Do Project, King of My Castle. Why not? It's on Nation.

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0: Hello, Katie. Thank you for the nice WhatsApp. 07740938500. Do keep that number safe for the gold now. That is back on Monday. For the bank holiday weekend, I'm Neil Greenslade. It's just before 9:45 now, Saturday night. The soundtrack with some Robin Rads, Got To Get, then Guru Josh on Nation. Nation
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0: The songs that make you love the weekend on a Saturday night. It's the House Party. I'm Neil Green. Say thank you so much for choosing us tonight. You're going to love the next one. Another hour of these great songs on Nation Radio's House Party.
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Good tune, but one of those you probably wouldn't pick if you're doing karaoke. It's got a lot of great lyrics in it. Bloodhound Gang from back in the day, The Bad Touch on Nation Radio. And from Paris to Berlin next.

0: 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Sharp, Muchu Mambo on the House Party from Nation Radio. This is what your weekend's all about, a brilliant soundtrack. We got the best variety hits. It's Shalabar and Calvin Harris in 2 minutes.
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13: Nation Radio. All right, thank you, Nelly. It's 11 o'clock all over the South. We are Nation. Welcome to The Late Show. I'm David Francis Rudimental and the Lightning Seed soon, and we'll start with 80s Fleetwood Mac.

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2: 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Hope life is beautiful. You were the light for me to find my truth. I just wanna say thank you.

You can see the Lightning Seeds June 27th in Southampton, pure from Nation Radio. 10 past 11 on The Late Show, this is new from the person they're saying is going to be the new Taylor Swift. From her album Dandelion, Choosing Texas, is new music from Ella Langley at Nation.

0: us again tomorrow on day two of our Best of British Weekend at Nation Radio. Iconic songs from iconic British artists like that. Lighthouse Family Lifted, and it was new Ella Langley before that. Choose in Texas, nearly 20 past 11. Wet again overnight tonight by the look of things, down to about 7 or 8 degrees. Sunday is going to be quite like today. Some sunshine, some rain, and about 13 or 14 the high. Monday's meant to be nice though, apparently. Right, Bob Marley coming soon, and it's Van Halen next on The Late Show from Nation.
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0: 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Hold Me While You Wait is a great song. 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
0: I've heard the guys talk about this today. Mega May is here on Nation's Make Me a Winner. 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

0: Bruno Mars, I Just Might. New music from Nation Radio all over the South. 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Nearly midnight, by the way, on our Best of British weekend. More on that inside the next 20 minutes or so. 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
2: Radio. It's midnight all over the South. Thank you for choosing Nation Radio tonight. I'm David Francis, right, One Republic, and a sing-along from Kim Wilde inside the next 10 minutes or so after an 80s memory from Erasure. Here comes Sometimes. Nation.

Nighttime at Nation Radio with the South's best variety of hits. Sam Fender and Olivia Dean. Olivia Dean's been in London over the past few nights, playing some dates at the O2, and apparently has been absolutely outstanding. She's great live. Listen, it's 12:15, cloudy and miserable overnight tonight, down to about 7 degrees. Sunday, murky to start, maybe some sunshine tomorrow afternoon, 14 the high, with Electronic next in Nation.

0: She's in The Devil Wears Prada 2, which is out this weekend. That might be worth seeing over the next couple of days. She's done most of the soundtrack as well. She's in the movie and everybody is raving about it. Also, the number one movie still across the South this weekend is the Michael movie, which again, everybody is talking about. Have you seen the trailers? It looks incredible. Listen, before one on The Late Show from Nation, one of my favourites from Simply Red and new Alex Warren in the next 20 minutes in Nation.
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0: Last year, Ordinary was the South's biggest selling song. It was the fastest selling song, the South's most streamed song throughout the summer, and the number one song across the South for the whole year. It was a good 2025 for Alex Warren. Fever from Nation Radio, the new song, nearly 1 o'clock, by the way, across the South, with more of the South's best variety of hits next at Nation.
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